0: One ticket, please. Well, almost everybody's here. Hey, what's going on, man?
1: Yeah. She's at home.
0: Yeah, she's at home.

Maybe it didn't take all of my life to find her. But you can believe it's gonna take the rest of my life to keep you.

for just a while. Stay and let me look at you. It's been so long, I hardly knew you. Standing in the door.